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Every weekend, it's Epic 80s on the Coast, Space Age Love Song, a lost 80s treasure from a flock of seagulls. I'm Keith Soper, and we are up to this weekend's Epic 80s Spotlight. And we're going to spotlight the king of the 80s soundtrack this weekend. Going to kick things off with a title track from one of the biggest movies of the entire decade. Released in early 1984, Kenny Loggins co-wrote this song over a single weekend with Dean Pitchford, capturing the spirit of the movie. It spent 3 weeks at number one on the Billboard Hot 100 and earned Kenny an Oscar nomination. Kick off your Sunday shoes, Footloose, the Epic 80s Spotlight, shining on Kenny Loggins on the Coast.

The Epic 80s Spotlight. Now, this next one takes us back to 1980 and a classic comedy movie. Kenny was approached to write a theme for Caddyshack, and he delivered a great song featuring the backing vocals of one Eddie Money. And it had a legendary bass line, a wicked opening guitar riff, and it became the theme of the film. And it is forever tied to a dancing electronic gopher. I'm All Right, the Epic 80s Spotlight, Kenny Loggins, Coast 1011.

0: Oh, yeah. Danger Zone, wrapping up our Kenny Loggins Spotlight, the Top Gun theme, of course. And before that, I'm All Right, and our title track opener was Footloose. And it is pretty amazing to see that nowadays, Kenny, he's happily enjoying life after the road. Having officially wrapped up his This Is It farewell tour, he's been spending his time focusing on his health, his family, and working on archival projects. Stick around, more epic 80s just ahead. I'm Keith Soper, and if you've got an idea for one of these weekly artist spotlights, leave a voicemail on the coastline, 754-1011, or send an email to epic80s at coast1011.com.
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8: Clear skies tonight with a low near 12 degrees, light west to northwest winds, partly sunny on Sunday with a high of 22. Tomorrow night, clouds return, lows near 14, cloudy on Monday, patchy coastal fog and drizzle, a high of 22. Afternoon showers Tuesday, very warm with a high of 27. I'm Precision Weather Meteorologist Russ Murley for Coast 101.1.

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I'm Keith, and you know, before we had iPhones, Siri, and self-driving Teslas, we had a guy in a leather jacket talking to his dashboard. I'll look back at the ultimate childhood dream car from August of 1982, coming up after the next three songs. Twisted Sister, as Epic 80s rolls on, Coast 1011.

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0: Epic 80s on Classic Hits, Coast 101.1, Pride in the Name of Love, U2, back to 1984. This is Epic 80s. We do it every Saturday night from 8 to midnight, and at a new time now, every Sunday afternoon from 3 p.m. to 7 p.m. I'm Keith Soper, and I was just thinking about late summer television. Remember August 1982, when David Hasselhoff stepped into a talking, bulletproof Trans Am?
1: All right. Might as well put on some music. All these weird gadgets, you think they'd give you a radio?
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1: What the hell was that?
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0: Yes, indeed. Knight Rider was the ultimate childhood dream. 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
8: Clear skies tonight with a low near 12 degrees, light west to northwest winds, partly sunny on Sunday with a high of 22. Tomorrow night, clouds return, lows near 14, cloudy on Monday, patchy coastal fog and drizzle, a high of 22. Afternoon showers Tuesday, very warm with a high of 27. I'm Precision Weather Meteorologist Russ Murley for Coast 101.1.

He's the king of pop. He's Michael Jackson, smooth criminal. It's Epic 80s on the Coast. And let's dig deep into the Epic 80s vault for a track that's a true badge of honor for any of us who lived through the decade. Cast your mind back to 1985. While the rest of the world was looking at the UK for that new wave style, well, here in Canada, we had these guys dominating the airwaves. They had the massive sculpted hair, the pristine new romantic fashion, and a sound that drove fans absolutely crazy. From their Alien Shores album, here's a lost 80s treasure, Platinum Blonde, Hungry Eyes, Coast 101.1.

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0: The one and only Whitney Houston from 1987. So emotional. And we all know Whitney had an unmatched voice, but that track actually placed her in the history books for a record that nobody had ever achieved before. You see, when So Emotional hit number one on the Billboard Hot 100, it became her sixth consecutive number one single. She would go on to score one more hit right after it. It went to number one, hitting a total of seven consecutive number one hits. Now, to put that into perspective, that broke the all-time consecutive record previously held by both the Beatles and the Bee Gees. Now, think about that. A young woman just two albums into her career at the time, completely outpacing the biggest bands in music history. Whitney Houston. I'm Keith Soper. This is Epic 80s, Saturday nights from 8 to midnight, now at a new time, Sundays from 3 to 7, right here on the coast.
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7: Clear skies tonight with a low near 12 degrees, light west to northwest winds, partly sunny on Sunday with a high of 22. Tomorrow night, clouds return, lows near 14, cloudy on Monday, patchy coastal fog and drizzle, a high of 22. Afternoon showers Tuesday, very warm with a high of 27. I'm Precision Weather Meteorologist Russ Murley for Coast 101.1.

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David Bowie on Epic 80s. I'm Keith, and coming up, I want you to look deep into your soul and answer one question. Do you still owe a certain mail order company money for 12 cassettes or compact discs that you bought for a single penny? Yeah, that one. Well, the end of an era officially is coming up. It is. I've got details after the next three songs. Here's a lost 80s treasure, The Spoons and Nova Heart on the Coast.

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Coast 101.1. Whip It Good with Devo. Now, this one caught my eye earlier this week. After an incredible 71 years, Columbia House is finally officially preparing to shut its doors for good next month. Now, I know you're thinking, wait, they're still around? Yes. You see, they've been quietly limping along, believe it or not, selling DVDs in the U.S. long after closing up shop in Canada back in 2010. However, seeing that name in the news instantly took me back. Remember tearing open those magazine inserts and peeling off those little paper stamps of album covers and sticking them to the card? You'd mail in a single penny taped to a piece of cardboard, and a week later, 12 cassettes or CDs would show up at your house. It was pure magic. Now, those monthly director's selections started showing up at full price, and that's kind of when the magic waned a little bit, because you may have forgotten to mail the card back. If you lived in the 80s and some of the 90s and some of the 20s, you'll know what I mean. Now, to honor the company that practically built our tape collections, I'm going to play a track that was definitely in one of those Columbia House boxes back in the day. From the summer of 1984, Wang Chung will follow you.

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6: Clear skies tonight with a low near 12 degrees, light west and northwest winds, partly sunny on Sunday with a high of 22. Tomorrow night, clouds return, lows near 14, cloudy on Monday, patchy coastal fog and drizzle, a high of 22. Afternoon showers Tuesday, very warm with a high of 27. I'm Precision Weather Meteorologist Russ Murley for Coast 101.1.

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Nobody gonna break his stride. Matthew Wilder from 1983. That's called Break My Stride. And it's a real-life story of music industry defiance. You see, before that song took off, Matthew Wilder was facing rejection after rejection after rejection. Record executives kept telling him his style was too weird and that he didn't quite fit into any radio format. In fact, his own record label at the time was actively trying to drop him. So, Matthew went into the studio. He used that exact struggle to write that song, and it was a musical middle finger to the industry that told him he couldn't make it. He financed the recording himself, got picked up by a different label, and took it all the way to the top five on the Billboard charts. Boy, talk about practicing what you preach. Nobody broke his stride. That's Matthew Wilder. I'm Keith Soper. Every Saturday night, 8 to midnight, and Sunday afternoons from 3 to 7. Every weekend, it's Epic 80s Coast 1011.

0: Coast 101, Queen and Radio Gaga. It is Epic 80s. We do it every Saturday night from 8 to midnight at a new time. Sunday afternoons now from 3 to 7. It is Epic 80s. And thank you for your emails and your calls to the coastline. We love to hear from you. And you can leave a voicemail anytime you want. 754-1011. I'm Keith Soper. Got a great weekend underway weather-wise. I've got your Coast Precision Weather. And we're going to slip in a few more of those Epic 80s right after this.
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10: Clear skies tonight with a low near 12 degrees, light west to northwest winds, partly sunny on Sunday with a high of 22. Tomorrow night, clouds return, lows near 14, cloudy on Monday, patchy coastal fog and drizzle, a high of 22. Afternoon showers Tuesday, very warm with a high of 27. I'm Precision Weather Meteorologist Russ Murley for Coast 101.1.

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1: See? 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
4: 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It'll be partly sunny today, high 22 degrees, cloudy tonight, low 14, and some cloud with coastal fog and drizzle on Monday, high 22.

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4: 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Partly sunny today, high 22. It'll be cloudy tonight, low 14. And some cloud with coastal fog and drizzle, 22 on Monday.

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3: For PuroClean, the paramedics of property damage, water, fire, mold, and more, PuroClean has you covered. It's partly sunny and 22 degrees today. Tonight, cloudy, low 14. Monday with some cloud, coastal fog and drizzle, and a high 22.

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3: 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It's partly sunny, 22 degrees today, cloudy tonight, low 14, and Monday with cloud, coastal fog, and drizzle, high 22.

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1: Well, ridiculously expensive. It was like $16 for $10. I'm like, no, I'm going to have to go somewhere else. I'm not spending that kind of money for a few clothespins.
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2: Stroke is a medical emergency. Your quick action makes a difference in ensuring the person having a stroke gets to the right hospital at the right time for the right care. Know the signs of stroke so you can act fast. 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
6: 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Today will be partly sunny, high up to 22. It's cloudy, low 14 tonight, and some cloud, coastal fog and drizzle Monday with a high 22.

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6: 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Partly sunny, 22 degrees today. We get some cloud tonight, low 14, and some cloud with coastal fog and drizzle on Monday, high 22.

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1: 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No. This is the life that I've chosen now.
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1: I have to be more cool about things.
2: Right. 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
5: 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A partly sunny day today with a high 22. We'll get down to 14 degrees. Cloudy tonight. And Monday with cloud, coastal fog and drizzle, high 22.

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3: 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Partly sunny, 22 degrees today, cloudy tonight, low 14, and Monday with some cloud, coastal fog and drizzle, and a high 22.

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4: 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Partly sunny and 22 degrees today. It'll be cloudy, low 14 tonight. Cloud and coastal fog and drizzle for Monday, high 22.

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7: 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It's partly sunny today with a high 22 degrees. Cloudy tonight, low 14. Cloudy with coastal fog and drizzle on Monday at a high 22.

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6: 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Partly sunny today, high 22. Cloudy tonight, low 14. And some cloud with coastal fog and drizzle Monday, high 22.

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6: 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And for Monday, cloud, coastal fog and drizzle, high 22.

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7: 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Partly sunny, 22 degrees today. Cloudy tonight, low 14, and for Monday, cloud, coastal fog and drizzle, and a high 22.

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13: 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Partly sunny today, high 22 degrees. It's cloudy, low 14 tonight, and Monday, cloud with coastal fog and drizzle, high 22.

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12: 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Partly sunny, 22 for today, cloudy and 14 tonight, and some cloud with coastal fog and drizzle, 22 on Monday.

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3: 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Today, with partly sunny skies, 22, it's cloudy and 14 tonight. Monday, cloudy, coastal fog and drizzle, and a high 22.

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7: 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Partly sunny, 22 degrees today. Cloudy tonight, low 14. And cloud with coastal fog and drizzle Monday, high 22.

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1: Sunday afternoons are about to get a whole lot smoother. Hey, it's Dana Parsons. Starting Sunday, August 23rd at noon, I invite you aboard Yacht Rock on the Coast. 3 hours of the smoothest hits from Michael McDonald, Christopher Cross, Toto, Kenny Loggins, Boz Scaggs, and more. 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
11: 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Today has partly sunny skies, high 22. It's cloudy tonight, low 14. Cloud with coastal fog and drizzle on Monday at a high 22.

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1: It's Jonathan Butler with Do You Know the Way to San Jose on Cool Jazz on the Coast.

South African jazz man Jonathan Butler with Do You Know the Way to San Jose from his 2018 Burt Bacharach tribute album, Close to You, starting off this edition of Cool Jazz on the Coast. Hi, I'm Bill Sharp, and we are into the last weekend of August, but there's still plenty of summer left, so we'll keep the happy season vibes going in 3 hours of great smooth jazz and R&B music. As well, we'll note the 122nd birthday of legendary jazz band leader Count Basie in my Crooner's Corner, and also the B-days of late great jazz and blues artists Wayne Shorter and John Lee Hooker, and singers Elvis Costello, Tori Amos, and British superstar Dua Lipa. So, with all of that on the agenda, let's get to it. Canadian singer Robin Black is standing by with the Temptations' classic hit, Just My Imagination. That's followed by acoustic guitarist Otmar Liebert and his Summer Love Song. Then Vancouver jazz man Michael Cashhammer completes the set with his original Scenic Route. But British soul and jazz man Chris Rea gets it all moving with All Summer Long. Now on the Coast.

0: That was Michael Cagehammer with Scenic Route.
1: Before that, Summer Love Song by acoustic guitarist Otmar Liebert.
0: Robin Black singing Just My Imagination, and All Summer Long by Chris Rea. Great music for summer on Cool Jazz on the Coast.
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14: Today, a mixture of sunshine and cloud cover, the high temperature around 21. Mostly cloudy skies tonight, the low temperature near 15. For Monday, a mixture of sunshine and cloud cover returns with the high temperature about 22. Tuesday, mostly cloudy and warm with showers possible. The high temperature around 24. I'm Precision Weather Meteorologist Steve Adamson for Coast 101.1.
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0: I'm Bill Sharp with Cool Jazz on the Coast. And in case you're interested, I have the playlist for this program posted for you at facebook.com/coast1011. Coming up next, an all-Canadian set of jazz music. Vancouver superstar Michael Bublé is standing by with his 2018 single, Love You Anymore. Then Toronto's Emily Claire Barlow completes the set with a great remake of Bob Dylan's Don't Think Twice, It's All Right. But Canadian composer Jason Peterson Dallaire starts it off with his instrumental, Nightcap, now on the Coast.

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0: Steve Oliver's summer instrumental, Dancing in the Sand. And we'll keep its summary for the rest of this set. Living New Orleans R&B and jazz legend Aaron Neville is standing by with the Drifters oldie Under the Boardwalk. But first, give a listen to Norah Jones and John Legend's 2025 single, Summertime Blue, on Cool Jazz on the Coast.
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5: Today, a mixture of sunshine and cloud cover, the high temperature around 21. Mostly cloudy skies tonight, the low temperature near 15. For Monday, a mixture of sunshine and cloud cover returns with the high temperature about 22. Tuesday, mostly cloudy and warm with showers possible. The high temperature around 24. I'm Precision Weather Meteorologist Steve Adamson for Coast 101.1.
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7: I'm Bill Sharp, and it's time for my Crooner's Corner on Cool Jazz on the Coast. And this time around, each of my world-famous jazz crooners will be accompanied by the great Count Basie, who was born 122 years ago this past Friday, August 21st. William Count Basie was an Afro-American jazz pianist, organist, bandleader, and composer. In 1935, he formed the Count Basie Orchestra and led them for almost 50 years, and during that time featured some of the most famous jazz vocalists of the 1940s, 50s, and 60s. Count Basie introduced several generations of listeners to the big band sound and left an influential catalog of music as his legacy. He recorded more than 50 albums, won 9 Grammy Awards, 4 of his recordings have been inducted into the Grammy Hall of Fame, and in 1985, Basie was presented posthumously with the Presidential Medal of Freedom. In 1996, the U.S. Post Office issued a Count Basie postage stamp. He was given a star in the Hollywood Walk of Fame and in 2019 was inducted into the Blues Hall of Fame. To mark the birthday of the great Count Basie, I spin 3 songs by 3 vocalists who benefited greatly from the Count Basie Band's gentle but powerful swing music. Ella Fitzgerald and the Count performed their 1963 classic version of the old standard, Ain't Misbehavin'. Then we'll close out the set with Frank Sinatra and Count Basie's 1964 version of Fly Me to the Moon. But the Velvet Fog himself, Mel Torme, Duke Ellington, and the Count start this set off with their 1961 recording of the standard Don't Get Around Much Anymore. 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
1: Frank Sinatra with Fly Me to the Moon, Ella Fitzgerald's version of Ain't Misbehavin', and Mel Torme and Duke Ellington with Don't Get Around Much Anymore, all backed by the Count Basie Orchestra.
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1: It's Detroit flutist Althea Renee with El Fuego, a Cool Jazz on the Coast.

Former Detroit police officer turned jazz flutist Althea Renee with this week's number 21 and rising instrumental El Fuego, starting off hour two of Cool Jazz on the Coast, where I've got more new and recent music for you. Beautiful and talented Vancouver jazz newcomer Jade Manet is standing by with her just-released single Too Hot to Behave. That's followed by guitarist Lawson Rollins and his current number two jazz chart placer, Sunset Glow. And Canadian singers Antoine Collins and Kelly Lee Evans complete the set with their brand new single, It's Complicated. But the fabulous Bruno Mars, who's in the middle of his sold-out world tour, gets it all moving again with Cha-Cha from his 2025 best-selling recording, The Romantic, now on Coast 101.1.

0: complicated.
1: Canadian singers Antoine Collins and Kelly Lee Evans with It's Complicated. Before that, Sunset Glow by Lawson Rollins. Vancouver's Jade Monet with her new single, Too Hot to Behave. And Cha-Cha by the great Bruno Mars. All new and recent music on Cool Jazz on the Coast.
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9: Today, a mixture of sunshine and cloud cover, the high temperature around 21. Mostly cloudy skies tonight, the low temperature near 15. For Monday, a mixture of sunshine and cloud cover returns with the high temperature about 22. Tuesday, mostly cloudy and warm with showers possible. The high temperature around 24. I'm Precision Weather Meteorologist Steve Adamson for Coast 101.1.
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11: 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All right, now it's more all-Canadian tunes for you. Some of you may have seen Mississauga's Juno Award-winning singer Alicia Cara performing at last year's Churchill Square concert. Well, I've got her 2020 live in concert tribute to late great jazz man James Moody, Moody's Mood for Love. Canadian gypsy jazz guitarist Jesse Cook, who performed live at Jag Soundhouse just a couple of months ago,

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1: Hey, you're listening to Cool Jazz on the Coast, where right now we want to set a soulful, sunny summer mood using some classic music remakes. So, I'll spin Haley Reinhart's recent jazzy remake of the Kinks' 1966 Billboard hit, Sunny Afternoon. Then I'll complete the set with George Benson and Al Jarreau's remake of the Seals in the Croft 1972 hit, Summer Breeze. But Grover Washington Jr. starts it off with the title track of his 1986 album, Soulful Strut, whose medley was borrowed from Young Holt Unlimited's hit, Am I the Same Girl? Now, on the Coast.

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20: Today, a mixture of sunshine and cloud cover, the high temperature around 21. Mostly cloudy skies tonight, the low temperature near 15. For Monday, a mixture of sunshine and cloud cover returns with the high temperature about 22. Tuesday, mostly cloudy and warm with showers possible. The high temperature around 24. I'm Precision Weather Meteorologist Steve Adamson for Coast 101.1.
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21: 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Around this time every summer, my good friend and Coast co-worker, Will Pinsent, requests his favorite summer jazz songs from back in his swinging days. So here's what we'll do. We'll approach the top of the hour with Janis Siegel and the Manhattan Transfer's 1979 pop jazz radio hit, Twilight Zone. But first, give a listen to my time-edited version of Far Beyond the Beaten Paths by great 1980s jazz man Gianluca Ponti, now on the Coast.

With a key, you unlock a door to imagination. Beyond it is another dimension. A dimension of sight. A dimension of sound. A dimension of mind. You're moving through a land of both shadow and substance, of things and ideas. 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

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Accompanying him on this journey is the mesmerizing sound of the twilight.

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0: the 1970s jazz standard Birdland, performed by jazz supergroup Weather Report, and featuring the original sax player and co-founder of that group, the late great American composer Wayne Shorter, who was born 93 years ago this coming Tuesday, August 25th. Shorter was among the most influential hard bop and jazz musicians and a pioneer of jazz rock fusion music. Before Weather Report, he played in bands with the great Miles Davis, Art Blakey, and Maynard Ferguson, and continued to perform right into the early 21st century, both as a recording star and as a guest musician, and winning more than 10 Grammy Awards, including a Lifetime Achievement Award in 2015. Shorter was named a Jazz Master by the National Endowment for the Arts in 1998 and received the Kennedy Center Honors in 2018. Some other great artists' birthdays happened around this time in August as well. Singer, songwriter, record producer, and author Elvis Costello also marks his 72nd B-Day on August 25th. Costello burst into the world music scene with radio hits starting in 1977 and has gone on to enjoy multiple hit recordings while maintaining a long-time songwriting partnership with Burt Bacharach and Paul McCartney. He is also famous for being married to the great Diana Krall. Late great multiple Grammy Award-winning American blues singer, songwriter, and guitarist John Lee Hooker was born 108 years ago, yesterday, August 22nd. John Lee developed his own talk blues driving rhythm boogie style in the 1940s and carried on through to present times. He was ranked number 35 in Rolling Stone's 2015 list of the 100 greatest guitarists. Hooker was inducted into the Blues Hall of Fame in 1980, the Rock and Roll Hall of Fame in 1991, and has a star on the Hollywood Walk of Fame. Multi-award-winning American singer, songwriter, and pianist Tori Amos marked her 63rd B-Day yesterday, August 22nd, as well. A child musical prodigy, Amos won a university scholarship at the age of 5 as a classical musician, but had to leave Johns Hopkins University at the age of 11 for musical insubordination. She later went on to chart 11 hits on radio in various musical styles and is listed on VH1's 1999 100 Greatest Women of Rock and Roll at number 71. And finally, British superstar, singer, actress, model, spokesperson, and songwriter Dua Lipa celebrated her 31st B-Day yesterday as well. Her praises include 7 Brit Awards and 3 Grammy Awards. Since her recording debut in 2016, Dua has released 3 major albums, multiple videos, and more than 22 singles, selling over 100 million recordings worldwide and earning over $90 million. Time magazine included Dua Lipa in the list of the 100 most influential people in the world in 2024. Billboard magazine and charts ranks her at number 25 on its 2025 list of the top 100 women artists of the 21st century. To mark these great artists' special days, I'll spin some of their music now. Elvis Costello is standing by, teaming up with the now late great Burt Bacharach on their redo of Burt's 1968 hit, I'll Never Fall in Love Again. And modern superstar Dua Lipa completes the set with her fabulous 2024 Live at the Albert Hall symphony recording of her composition, Maria. But the legendary John Lee Hooker teams up with Van de Man Morrison to get the music moving again with their 1991 live and concert version of Van's classic Gloria on Coast 101.1.
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0: Dua Lipa live at the Royal Albert Hall with Maria. Before that, I'll Never Fall in Love Again by Elvis Costello, You Belong to Me, and a live version of Gloria by John Lee Hooker and Vandemann Morrison, all on Cool Jazz on the Coast.
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8: Today, a mixture of sunshine and cloud cover, the high temperature around 21. Mostly cloudy skies tonight, the low temperature near 15. For Monday, a mixture of sunshine and cloud cover returns with the high temperature about 22. Tuesday, mostly cloudy and warm with showers possible. The high temperature around 24. I'm Precision Weather Meteorologist Steve Adamson for Coast 101.1.
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10: 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As you may have heard in our radio advertising, the Harbour Jazz and Blues Festival will take place at St. John's between August 26th and August 30th. So for this set, I'll spin music by some of the artists that you'll be seeing during that week. The Sweet William Society, featuring singer Andrea Koziel and St. John's pianist Bill Brennan, are standing by with the title track of their soon-to-be-released new recording, Bread and Roses. Then West Coast Newfoundland singer and sax lady Natasha Blackwood completes the set with her original What I'd Give. But St. John's own Josh Chancey and his group Bebop starts it off with their instrumental Animal Crackers, now on the Coast.

0: I am the sun. 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The real sun. No matter what Romeo says about Juliet.
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0: Ew, no. I don't audition. I'm a huge star. I can brighten up any comedy or make the crowd sweat a drama. But I don't do late shows.
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5: 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British Columbia musician Alex Cuba is standing by with his Cuban-Canadian original, All My Nights. Then jazz star Mayza completes the set with her brand new jazz chart single, Street Life. But Toronto's Bill King and his JB Kings starts it off with their current remixed instrumental version of Mando Jumbo, which features Elizabeth Rodriguez on violin on Coast 101.

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11: Today, a mixture of sunshine and cloud cover, the high temperature around 21. Mostly cloudy skies tonight, the low temperature near 15. For Monday, a mixture of sunshine and cloud cover returns with the high temperature about 22. Tuesday, mostly cloudy and warm with showers possible. The high temperature around 24. I'm Precision Weather Meteorologist Steve Adamson for Coast 101.1.
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12: From his new Yacht Rock-styled recording, Flow State, it's Keith Urban with his brand new remake of Grover Washington's 1982 Grammy-winning top two jazz single, Just the Two of Us. On Cool Jazz on the Coast.

That was Keith Urban with Something Different. The Grover Washington 1980s jazz hit, Just the Two of Us. Thanks for tuning in to this edition of Cool Jazz on the Coast. 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I'll finish up the show with sax and flute man Najee with his recent number one jazz instrumental, Catch a Feeling. Until next Sunday, I'm Bill Sharp, and I hope that you've enjoyed the music.

Welcome aboard. We're about to sail away with 3 hours of the smoothest soundtrack ever recorded from Michael McDonald, Christopher Cross, Toto, Kenny Loggins, Boss Gags, and so many more. Leave the week behind and enjoy an afternoon of timeless yacht rock. This is Yacht Rock on Coast 101.1.

That's the perfect way to start the first Yacht Rock on the Coast show. It's the Doobie Brothers. Listen to the music. I'm Dana Parsons, welcoming you aboard this really fun deep dive we're going to do into such groovy tunes like this next one. It's Bertie Higgins, Key Largo on the Coast.

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1: Hello again, it's me, Jenna Bowring, your 2026 Summer on the Coast cruiser host. I'm checking in again on my Samsung S25 FE smartphone from Eastcom Cellular, and I'm here at my next stop for this beautiful Sunday, which is down here checking out the Pedestrian Mall. It is the perfect kind of day to take advantage of the sunshine, especially down here at the Pedestrian Mall. And of course, you're going to find me here too. And there's only two more weeks left of Summer on the Coast, if you could believe it, which means I have loads of prizes yet to give away packed up here in the cruiser, like Coast swag. And I've also got some awesome prizes from Egg Farmers, Newfoundland and Labrador. 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For Summer on the Coast 2026 with Leon's Furniture, I'm Jenna Bowring for Classic Hits Coast 1011.
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Jerry Doucette sang about it before Sheryl Crow did. That's all I want to do for Yacht Rock on the Coast. I'm Dana Parsons. This next tune was released in 1977. It appeared on the Saturday Night Fever soundtrack. It's Yvonne Elliman. If I Can't Have You.

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0: I don't know about you, but I've got a feeling that chorus of Chilliwack, I Believe, is going to stick with me the rest of the day, and I don't mind it one bit. It's a great tune. I'm Dana Parsons for Yacht Rock on the Coast. This is our brand new show that's going to happen each Sunday from noon till 3. And if you're asking yourself, what is Yacht Rock? What makes it a Yacht Rock song? Well, first up, you have to have smooth grooves, you know. It is soft rock music where you might hear a little bit of jazz. You might hear a little bit of an R&B infusion, but almost always great harmonies. That's probably why I love it the most. I love some great harmonies, and you're going to hear them today. It's the kind of music that's the perfect soundtrack if you're cruising to the cabin or the open road, if you're cruising to the couch, you know. Let me be your captain, because we've got some great tunes and some awesome bands on the way, like Toto. But first, we're going to get a look at our Coast Precision weather.
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5: Today, a mixture of sunshine and cloud cover, the high temperature around 21. Mostly cloudy skies tonight, the low temperature near 15. For Monday, a mixture of sunshine and cloud cover returns with the high temperature about 22. Tuesday, mostly cloudy and warm with showers possible. The high temperature around 24. I'm Precision Weather Meteorologist Steve Adamson for Coast 101.1.

That's Toto with 99 for Yacht Rock on the Coast. I'm Dana Parsons, and in my opinion, this next song and group epitomizes what Yacht Rock is all about. And it's not just because one of the band members goes by Captain. It's Captain and Tennille with Love Will Keep Us Together on the Coast.

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1: 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Whenever I
0: call. This is Yacht Rock. Sweet love, sure, and awesome heavenly light. On Coast 101.1. Yeah.

0: Brought to you by Robotha Mackay Marshall. 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

That's Fleetwood Mac with Dreams for Yacht Rock on the Coast. I'm Dana Parsons, and if you are a true Yacht Rock enthusiast, you may say the Fleetwood Mac is not really Yacht Rock. There are just as many people that are going to say no as there are that will say yes, I know. But, you know, if we look at it, soft rock, they've got that covered. The breezy vocal arrangements, for sure. I mean, Fleetwood Mac for sure has that covered. And epic harmonies. You be the judge. And here's the thing. We want to hear your thoughts. This can be an open discussion with Fleetwood Mac. You can always email us for yachtrock@coast1011.com. Maybe you've got some suggestions or requests. We want to hear from you. Once again, yachtrock@coast1011.com. Now, there is no disputing that this next artist and song are at the top of many people's Yacht Rock list. It's Christopher Cross with Sailing on the Coast.

0: love that one. Marina Del Rey from Mark Jordan for Yacht Rock on the Coast. I'm Dana Parsons, and that song is all about Yacht Rock. Marina Del Rey, for those of you who don't know, it's a seaside community in Los Angeles County, California. It is the largest man-made small craft harbor, holding space for roughly 5,000 boats. So yeah, a little bit bigger than Kitty Vitty Lake. Definitely Yacht Rock covered in that one song. We have some great tunes coming your way, especially one from Hall & Oates. But first, we're going to check in to see how the rest of the weekend is shaping up with our Coast Precision Weather.
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10: Today, a mixture of sunshine and cloud cover, the high temperature around 21. Mostly cloudy skies tonight, the low temperature near 15. For Monday, a mixture of sunshine and cloud cover returns with the high temperature about 22. Tuesday, mostly cloudy and warm with showers possible. The high temperature around 24. I'm Precision Weather Meteorologist Steve Adamson for Coast 101.1.

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This is Yacht Rock on Coast 101.1.

This is it for Yacht Rock on the Coast. That's Kenny Loggins. I'm Dana Parsons. Let me tell you, you can't get groovier than Kenny Loggins. And in the official video for that song, there's so much fog rolling in, it looks like it was filmed on Signal Hill. Check it out. Now we are taking you back to 1976 with Boz Scaggs with Low Down on the Coast.

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1: 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I'm checking in now on my Samsung S25 FE smartphone from Eastcom Cellular, and I am nearly at my next stop for this beautiful Sunday. I'm heading over to the Carpenter Millwright College over on McNamara Drive, and I am checking out a family fun day. 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
0: It's not about rocking the boat. It's all about riding the waves. This is Yacht Rock on Coast 101.1.

That was Juno Award-winning singer-songwriter and also actor from Hamilton, Ontario, Ian Thomas with Time as a Keeper for Yacht Rock on the Coast. I'm Dana Parsons, and now we have such a great tune with beautiful harmonies from Orleans. Go on, get up, do a little spin to this one. It's Dance With Me on the Coast.

0: A very cool tune that is Rumba Girl from Nicolette Larson for Yacht Rock on the Coast. I'm Dana Parsons, and I am hoping that we are providing the perfect soundtrack for your groovy Sunday. You know, if you've got a question about something you've heard for Yacht Rock on the Coast, maybe you've got a suggestion or a special Yacht Rock request, we might be able to fill that for you. Email us, yachtrock@coast1011.com. We've got some very cool tunes on the way from the Little River Band, also Air Supply, bringing you those epic harmonies. But first, we're going to check in with our Coast Precision Weather.
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14: Today, a mixture of sunshine and cloud cover, the high temperature around 21. Mostly cloudy skies tonight, the low temperature near 15. For Monday, a mixture of sunshine and cloud cover returns with the high temperature about 22. Tuesday, mostly cloudy and warm with showers possible. The high temperature around 24. I'm Precision Weather Meteorologist Steve Adamson for Coast 1011.

That's the Alan Parsons Project, Eye in the Sky for Yacht Rock on the Coast. I'm Dana Parsons. This next song is a personal favorite of mine, talking about ships and sailors and all things yacht rock. Oh, it's a great tune. Brandy, You're a Fine Girl, from Looking Glass on the Coast.

love, love. Some sing, some dance, some like romance. I love, love. Some sing, some dance, some like romance.

0: 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Coming up for this week ahead, Poetry in the Library. It's going to be happening Tuesday night, 6:30 p.m. at the A.C. Hunter Library. You can join Tom Daw and Lynn DeTurk for a lovely summer evening of poetry and prose. Best for teens 16 and above and adults. No registration is required. If you want to grab further details on this or anything else we've listed, visit coast1011.com under Community Matters.
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written by Bill Withers and recorded by Grover Washington Jr. That's just the two of us for Yacht Rock on the Coast. I'm Data Parsons. That song has been featured in so many different TV shows, but also films, including, you might remember, Austin Powers, The Spy That Shagged Me. I can't unsee it. You know, Dr. Evil and Mini-Me doing their version of this song with alternate lyrics. So good. Up next from 1978, it's Time Passages from Al Stewart on the Coast.

0: That was People Gotta Move from our very own Canadian Gino Vannelli. I gotta say, I'm having the grooviest day ever being with you for a portion of your Sunday. I'm hoping it's a good one for you so far as well. Today is the first show for our Yacht Rock on the Coast, and you know, it's brand new. It's going to grow, it's going to morph, and we will continue to do some deep dives and discover some real hidden gems. 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You can email yachtrock@coast1011.com, and who knows, maybe we're going to play one of your groovy selections on a Sunday. We've got some Max Webster and also Pablo Cruz on the way, but first, we're going to check in with our Coast Precision Weather.
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8: Today, a mixture of sunshine and cloud cover, the high temperature around 21. Mostly cloudy skies tonight, the low temperature near 15. For Monday, a mixture of sunshine and cloud cover returns with the high temperature about 22. Tuesday, mostly cloudy and warm with showers possible, the high temperature around 24. I'm Precision Weather Meteorologist Steve Adamson for Coast 101.1.

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This is Yacht Rock on Coast 101.1.

Little River Band with Cool Change for Yacht Rock on the Coast. I'm Dana Parsons. You just can't beat the attention that was paid to the harmonies back in the 70s and the 80s. I feel like back in the day, bands were just as good live as they were in their recordings. Maybe even better. Now, some Canadian flair from Winnipeg's own Burton Cummings. It's Fine State of Affairs on the Coast.

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1: 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I'm checking in once again on my Samsung S25 FE smartphone from Eastcom Cellular. 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There are some great food vendors, so many great activities, prizes to win, live music, and more all until 3 p.m. And that is exactly where you are going to find me in the 2026 Hyundai Palisade Hybrid. 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And of course, while you're at the cruiser, fill out one of my ballots as well for your chance at winning $450 in Petro Canada North Atlantic and Orange Store gas, compliments of Steers Insurance. 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

That's Jay Ferguson with Thunder Island for Yacht Rock on the Coast. I'm Dana Parsons, and I want to send this one out to Tony Angelo because I know he is going to love it. It has feeling, it has pep, and it's probably going to take you back to your childhood. It's from the greatest American hero, believe it or not, Joey Scarberry, On the Coast.

0: Our Canadian singer, songwriter, and guitarist Eddie Schwartz with Special Girl for Yacht Rock on the Coast. I'm Dana Parsons. Fun fact, I don't know if you know this, but Meatloaf did a version of that song back in 1986 on his Blind Before I Stop album. You can imagine a very different sound for that song between Eddie Schwartz and Meatloaf. Now, we have some deep dives and some groovy tunes taking you till 3 p.m. It is our first day for Yacht Rock on the Coast. We've got some Air Supply coming up and the Steve Miller Band. But first, we're going to check in with our Coast Precision Weather.
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10: Today, a mixture of sunshine and cloud cover, the high temperature around 21. Mostly cloudy skies tonight, the low temperature near 15. For Monday, a mixture of sunshine and cloud cover returns with the high temperature about 22. Tuesday, mostly cloudy and warm with showers possible, the high temperature around 24. I'm Precision Weather Meteorologist Steve Adamson for Coast 101.1.

You hitting the highway for a long Sunday drive, or are you just cruising to the couch? Either way, this is a great song to take with you. It's America with Ventura Highway on Coast 101.1.

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Sunday afternoons were made for this. Yacht Rock. 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

0: 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If you love getting out, kicking up your heels, and hearing some Newfoundland music, well, you should take in Newfie Night at the Star of the Sea in Holyrood. This is your last chance for their final night of the season. It's coming up Wednesday, 9 p.m. till midnight. Covers only $10. They're going to have music from Cods and Country coming up Wednesday evening. They are a cash-only venue. If you want to grab further details on this or anything else we've listed, visit coast1011.com under Community Matters.
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What is it about Air Supply that they just have the handle on romantic tunes and power ballads? That was Making Love Out of Nothing for Yacht Rock on the Coast. I'm Dana Parsons. We are continuing on the love theme with Martin Stevens with Love Is in the Air on Coast 101.1.

0: That's the Steve Miller Band. I just love the guitar riffs, the grooves, the earworms that they always leave. That swing town for Yacht Rock on the Coast. I'm Dana Parsons, and I'm hoping you've enjoyed the first Yacht Rock on the Coast show. I certainly have. We want to provide the perfect soundtrack for your Sunday, whether you are getting all of the chores done today. Maybe you're cooking in the kitchen, maybe you're hitting up the road for a long drive, or maybe you're heading out on the open water. We want you to take us with you each Sunday from noon till 3. And don't forget, if you want to reach out with any questions or suggestions, you can email yachtrock@coast1011.com. Now, I'm going to get home and enjoy the rest of my Sunday, but don't forget, I'll be back here tomorrow for The Coast at Work.
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13: Today, a mixture of sunshine and cloud cover, the high temperature around 21. Mostly cloudy skies tonight, the low temperature near 15. For Monday, a mixture of sunshine and cloud cover returns with the high temperature about 22. Tuesday, mostly cloudy and warm with showers possible. The high temperature around 24. I'm Precision Weather Meteorologist Steve Adamson for Coast 101.1.

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dramatic mid-80s Canadian rock with Gowan, A Criminal Mind. I'm Keith Soper with Epic 80s. Gonna trade Gowan's dark piano keys for a lovely bass line and a little marimba rhythm. From their 1983 debut album, The Hurting, Roland Orzabal and Kurt Smith, Tears for Fears on the Coast.

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0: Epic 80s Coast 101.1 Queen from 1980. Another One Bites the Dust. It's one of the best-selling singles of all time. And did you know there's a pretty neat piece of music trivia behind it and how it actually became a hit? You see, Freddie Mercury and the Boys originally recorded it just as an album track. They had no intention of releasing it as a single. However, one night after a show at the Los Angeles Forum, a certain superstar came backstage to visit the band. It was Michael Jackson. Now, Michael looked right at Freddie Mercury and said, "You're a fool if you don't release that song on the radio." Queen took the King of Pop's advice, like you would, sent it to radio stations, and it went straight to number one. Talk about a legendary recommendation. The weekend is here. The weather has been just great. And I've got your Coast Precision Weather right after this.
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I'm Keith Soper. Great to have you here this weekend. Here's Eric Carmen's Hungry Eyes, Classic Hits, Coast 101.1.

Epic 80s. 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

Just ahead, I've got a song written specifically for the 1985 movie Back to the Future. That follows Somebody, Bryan Adams, Epic 80s, Coast 101.1.

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0: Coast 101.1, Back in Time, Huey Lewis and the News. That was written specifically for Back to the Future. Yes, that classic movie from 1985. Now, while The Power of Love is the track that pretty much everyone remembers as the movie's main theme, Back in Time actually plays during the scene where Marty McFly wakes up back in his own bed in 1985, and it's also featured in the movie's end credits. I'm Keith Soper. This is Epic 80s, Saturday nights from 8 to midnight, now at a new time, Sunday afternoons from 3 to 7, right here on the coast.
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10: Today, a mixture of sunshine and cloud cover, the high temperature around 21. Mostly cloudy skies tonight, the low temperature near 15. For Monday, a mixture of sunshine and cloud cover returns with the high temperature about 22. Tuesday, mostly cloudy and warm with showers possible. The high temperature around 24. I'm Precision Weather Meteorologist Steve Adamson for Coast 101.1.

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1: I'm Keith Soper. Now, Billy Idol stepped away from his punk rock roots with Generation X, and this song helped launch his solo career. You see, he wrote it after visiting a nightclub in Tokyo, Japan. At the time, he was watching a crowd of clubgoers staring at their own reflections. 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
1: Hey, how's it going? It's Jenna Bowering here, your 2026 Summer on the Coast cruiser host. I'm checking in with you now for the last time this weekend on my Samsung S25 FE smartphone from Eastcom Cellular. I really cannot believe how quickly time has passed. Summer on the Coast is coming to an end. I only have two more weekends left, which means only two more weekends left of cruising around to give out prizes and ballots. So for the last hour of my cruising day, you are going to find me at my favorite Sunday afternoon spot up at Signal Hill, my favorite way to end off my weekend. So when you spot the cruiser, make sure you come on over and say hi. I've got lots of swag yet to give away, including some awesome prizes from CAA Atlantic. 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And around 7:30 tomorrow morning, Bill and Carolyn are going to announce the lucky winner of the $450 gas card from Petro-Canada North Atlantic Orange Stores with Steers Insurance. So find me here at Signal Hill and get those last-minute ballots filled out. 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

Coast 101.1, The Human League, and Don't You Want Me. Still, gotta be one of the most addictive he-said-she-said arguments ever put to a dance floor. They did it in 1981. I'm Keith Soper, heading straight out to the docks of New Jersey now. This track features a talkbox guitar effect and a whole lot of hairspray. And some of the major relationship drama. You gotta admit it, Bon Jovi. They knew how to do that. Living on a Prayer, Epic 80s, Coast 101.1.

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0: Coast 1011, Kyrie, that is Mr. Mister on Epic 80s. And you know, we love to hear from you. Just head over to the coastline and leave us your thoughts on the show. Maybe even your favorite lost 80s treasures ideas. Reach the coastline, 709-754-1011, or send an email to epic80s@coast1011.com. I'm Keith Soper with the king of the 80s soundtrack, Kenny Loggins. He's the subject of this weekend's Epic 80 Spotlight, coming up in about 10 minutes.
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7: Today, a mixture of sunshine and cloud cover, the high temperature around 21. Mostly cloudy skies tonight, the low temperature near 15. For Monday, a mixture of sunshine and cloud cover returns with the high temperature about 22. Tuesday, mostly cloudy and warm with showers possible, the high temperature around 24. I'm Precision Weather Meteorologist Steve Adamson for Coast 1011.

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Every weekend, it's Epic 80s on the Coast, Space Age Love Song, a lost 80s treasure from a flock of seagulls. I'm Keith Soper, and we are up to this weekend's Epic 80s Spotlight. And we're going to spotlight the king of the 80s soundtrack this weekend. Going to kick things off with a title track from one of the biggest movies of the entire decade. Released in early 1984, Kenny Loggins co-wrote this song over a single weekend with Dean Pitchford, capturing the spirit of the movie. It spent 3 weeks at number one on the Billboard Hot 100 and earned Kenny an Oscar nomination. Kick off your Sunday shoes. Footloose, the Epic 80 Spotlight, shining on Kenny Loggins on the Coast.

The Epic 80s Spotlight. Now, this next one takes us back to 1980 and a classic comedy movie. Kenny was approached to write a theme for Caddyshack, and he delivered a great song featuring the backing vocals of one Eddie Money. And it had a legendary bass line, a wicked opening guitar riff, and it became the theme of the film. And it is forever tied to a dancing electronic gopher. I'm All Right, the Epic 80s Spotlight, Kenny Loggins, Coast 101.1.

0: Oh, yeah. Danger Zone, wrapping up our Kenny Loggins Spotlight, the Top Gun theme, of course. And before that, I'm All Right, and our title track opener was Footloose. And it is pretty amazing to see that nowadays, Kenny, he's happily enjoying life after the road. Having officially wrapped up his This Is It farewell tour, he's been spending his time focusing on his health, his family, and working on archival projects. Stick around. More epic 80s just ahead. I'm Keith Soper, and if you've got an idea for one of these weekly artist spotlights, leave a voicemail on the Coastline, 754-1011, or send an email to epic80s@coast1011.com.
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17: Today, a mixture of sunshine and cloud cover, the high temperature around 21. Mostly cloudy skies tonight, the low temperature near 15. For Monday, a mixture of sunshine and cloud cover returns with the high temperature about 22. Tuesday, mostly cloudy and warm with showers possible. The high temperature around 24. I'm Precision Weather Meteorologist Steve Adamson for Coast 101.1.

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Don't you forget about me, Simple Minds on Epic 80s. I'm Keith, and you know, before we had iPhones, Siri, and self-driving Teslas, we had a guy in a leather jacket talking to his dashboard. I'll look back at the ultimate childhood dream car from August of 1982, coming up after the next three songs. Twisted Sister, as Epic 80s rolls on, Coast 1011.

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0: Epic 80s on Classic Hits, Coast 101.1, Pride in the Name of Love, U2 back to 1984. This is Epic 80s. We do it every Saturday night from 8 to midnight and at a new time now, every Sunday afternoon from 3 p.m. to 7 p.m. I'm Keith Soper, and I was just thinking about late summer television. Remember August 1982 when David Hasselhoff stepped into a talking bulletproof Trans Am?
1: All right. Might as well put on some music. All these weird gadgets, you think they'd give you a radio?
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1: What the hell was that?
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9: Temperature dropping back out of the low 20s into the mid-teens tonight, with a bit of cloud cover tomorrow, partly sunny with a high at 22, and increasing cloud from Monday night to Tuesday with a chance for some showers coming in during the day. 26 is Tuesday's high, with rain likely by evening. This is Precision Weather meteorologist Phil Spivak for Coast 101.1.

He's the king of pop. He's Michael Jackson, smooth criminal. It's Epic 80s on the coast. And let's dig deep into the Epic 80s vault for a track that's a true badge of honor for any of us who lived through the decade. Cast your mind back to 1985. While the rest of the world was looking at the UK for that new wave style, well, here in Canada, we had these guys dominating the airwaves. They had the massive sculpted hair, the pristine new romantic fashion, and a sound that drove fans absolutely crazy. From their Alien Shores album, here's a lost 80s treasure, Platinum Blonde, Hungry Eyes, Coast 101.1.

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0: The one and only Whitney Houston from 1987. So emotional. And we all know Whitney had an unmatched voice, but that track actually placed her in the history books for a record that nobody had ever achieved before. You see, when So Emotional hit number one on the Billboard Hot 100, it became her sixth consecutive number one single. She would go on to score one more hit right after it. It went to number one, hitting a total of seven consecutive number one hits. Now, to put that into perspective, that broke the all-time consecutive record previously held by both the Beatles and the Bee Gees. Now, think about that. A young woman just two albums into her career at the time, completely outpacing the biggest bands in music history. Whitney Houston. I'm Keith Soper. This is Epic 80s, Saturday nights from 8 to midnight, now at a new time, Sundays from 3 to 7, right here on the coast.
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5: Temperature dropping back out of the low 20s into the mid-teens tonight, with a bit of cloud cover tomorrow, partly sunny with a high at 22, and increasing cloud for Monday night to Tuesday with a chance for some showers coming in during the day. 26 is Tuesday's high, with rain likely by evening. This is Precision Weather meteorologist Phil Spivak for Coast 101.1.

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David Bowie on Epic 80s. I'm Keith, and coming up, I want you to look deep into your soul and answer one question. Do you still owe a certain mail order company money for 12 cassettes or compact discs that you bought for a single penny? Yeah, that one. Well, the end of an era officially is coming up. It is. I've got details after the next three songs. Here's a lost 80s treasure, The Spoons and Nova Heart on the Coast.

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0: Coast 101.1, Whip It Good with Devo. Now, this one caught my eye earlier this week. After an incredible 71 years, Columbia House is finally officially preparing to shut its doors for good next month. Now, I know you're thinking, wait, they're still around? Yes. You see, they've been quietly limping along, believe it or not, selling DVDs in the U.S. long after closing up shop in Canada back in 2010. However, seeing that name in the news instantly took me back. Remember tearing open those magazine inserts and peeling off those little paper stamps of album covers and sticking them to the card? You'd mail in a single penny taped to a piece of cardboard, and a week later, 12 cassettes or CDs would show up at your house. It was pure magic. Now, those monthly director's selections started showing up at full price, and that's kind of when the magic waned a little bit, because you may have forgotten to mail the card back. If you lived in the 80s and some of the 90s and some of the 20s, you'll know what I mean. Now, to honor the company that practically built our tape collections, I'm going to play a track that was definitely in one of those Columbia House boxes back in the day. From the summer of 1984, Wang Chung will follow your Coast Precision Weather when Epic 80s rolls on right after this.
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7: Temperature dropping back out of the low 20s into the mid-teens tonight, with a bit of cloud cover tomorrow, partly sunny with a high at 22, and increasing cloud from Monday night to Tuesday with a chance for some showers coming in during the day. 26 is Tuesday's high, with rain likely by evening. This is Precision Weather meteorologist Phil Spivak for Coast 101.1.

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Nobody gonna break his stride. Matthew Wilder from 1983. That's called Break My Stride. And it's a real-life story of music industry defiance. You see, before that song took off, Matthew Wilder was facing rejection after rejection after rejection. Record executives kept telling him his style was too weird and that he didn't quite fit into any radio format. In fact, his own record label at the time was actively trying to drop him. So, Matthew went into the studio. He used that exact struggle to write that song, and it was a musical middle finger to the industry that told him he couldn't make it. He financed the recording himself, got picked up by a different label, and took it all the way to the top five on the Billboard charts. Boy, talk about practicing what you preach. Nobody broke his stride. That's Matthew Wilder. I'm Keith Soper. Every Saturday night, 8 to midnight, and Sunday afternoons from 3 to 7. Every weekend, it's Epic 80s Coast 1011.

0: Coast 101, Queen and Radio Gaga. It is Epic 80s. We do it every Saturday night from 8 to midnight at a new time. Sunday afternoons now from 3 to 7. It is Epic 80s. And thank you for your emails and your calls to the coastline. We'd love to hear from you. And you can leave a voicemail anytime you want. 754-1011. I'm Keith Soper. Got a great weekend underway weather-wise. I've got your Coast Precision Weather. And we're going to slip in a few more of those Epic 80s right after this.
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6: Temperature dropping back out of the low 20s into the mid-teens tonight, with a bit of cloud cover tomorrow, partly sunny with a high at 22, and increasing cloud for Monday night to Tuesday with a chance for some showers coming in during the day. 26 is Tuesday's high, with rain likely by evening. This is Precision Weather meteorologist Phil Spivak for Coast 101.1.

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1: 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Koala.
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0: Phil.
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0: Carolyn.
1: Ooh.
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It's Coast 101 and America with Sister Golden Hair. Hey, it's Rick Bailey. Hope you've had an excellent weekend, enjoying some of that sunshine that we've had. All right. We're going to get a summer hit from back in 1985. It's right after Maroon 5 and This Love on the Coast.

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0: It's Coast 101. When you're thinking of summer songs, I think ones with the word summer in it usually stand out. And I think there's none better than that one right there from Bryan Adams from summer 1985. It's Summer of 69. And I think Bryan Adams was having a good time. It's Rick Bailey. And, you know, we've got your summer all taken care of. If you want to get somewhere, you're going to need gas in the tank. And I hope you got your ballot filled out this weekend when you saw Jenna Bowring for Summer on the Coast 2026 with Leon's Furniture. Because that could mean a $450 gas prize. Yeah, a gas card from Petro-Canada, North Atlantic, and Orange Store. Compliments of Steers Insurance could be yours tomorrow morning at 7:30. Bill and Carolyn will announce a lucky name from the ballot box. If it's you, then you get 10 minutes, 11 seconds to call them back on the coastline at 709-754-1011, and you'll win yourself a whole lot of gas. That's right. It's Summer on the Coast 2026 with Leon's Furniture, Elizabeth Avenue East and Armstrong Boulevard, Gander, and fueled by North Atlantic, Petro-Canada, and Orange Store. Every great road trip begins and ends here. 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
1: Sunday afternoons are about to get a whole lot smoother. 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Starting Sunday, August 23rd at noon, I invite you aboard Yacht Rock on the Coast. 3 hours of the smoothest hits from Michael McDonald, Christopher Cross, Toto, Kenny Loggins, Boz Scaggs, and more. 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
4: Temperature dropping back out of the low 20s into the mid-teens tonight, with a bit of cloud cover tomorrow, partly sunny with a high at 22, and increasing cloud for Monday night to Tuesday with a chance for some showers coming in during the day. 26 is Tuesday's high, with rain likely by evening. This is Precision Weather meteorologist Phil Spivak for Coast 101.1.

It's Coast 101.1, Men Without Hats and Safety Dance. Hi, it's Rick Bailey. And speaking of safety, I don't think you want to get too close to a musk ox. Never seen one? Well, they're kind of a rare sight in our neck of the woods. But it was seen in the woods in Labrador recently. And some photos are circulating online. You're so-

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0: Hey, if you love to sing, the Rocky Isle Singers would be happy to welcome you to its non-audition community choir, Ilion, which is island in Gaelic. 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

It's Coast 101 and Home for Rest from Spirit of the West, and Rick Bailey here. Sunday evening, it's been quite the weekend, right? Maybe you had a little chill-out time. Well, we're going to chill with some Billy Ocean from Summer 1984. Summer on the Coast on the way after Wallflowers, 6th Avenue Heartache on Coast 101.

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Summer 1984.

0: It's Coast 101.1 and a summer hit for Billy Ocean, summer 1984 with Caribbean Queen. It's Summer on the Coast, and it's Rick Bailey here. We had lots of summer hits for today. You just got through another edition of Epic 80s with Keith Soper. Always a fun time. Just ahead of that, we had our brand new Yacht Rock show. Yacht Rock on the Coast with Dana Parsons, giving you some smooth sounds from the late 70s, early 80s. And that was some fun for sure. And she's going to be back for next weekend as well. Don't forget, noon to 3 for Yacht Rock on the Coast. And yeah, it's followed by Epic 80s at 3. Always a great time spent here on the weekend on the coast. Your Coast Precision Weather is next.
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16: Temperatures dropping back out of the low 20s into the mid-teens tonight, with a bit of cloud cover tomorrow, partly sunny with a high at 22, and increasing cloud for Monday night to Tuesday with a chance for some showers coming in during the day. 26 is Tuesday's high, with rain likely by evening. This is Precision Weather meteorologist Phil Spivak for Coast 101.1.

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It's Coast 101.1. I Want to Come Over from Melissa Etheridge. And you're hanging with Rick Bailey. It's Sunday nights with Richard Marks and Don't Mean Nothing on the Coast.

0: Toast Mornings.
1: Well, ridiculously expensive. It was like $16 for $10. I'm like, no, why? 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

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All she wants to do is dance. And it's Rick Bailey. Back to summer 1987 for a summer on the coast, right after John Mayer and No Such Thing on Coast 101.1.

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0: It's Coast 101, summer 1987, a hit from British band T'Pau, and a song called Heart and Soul, which got to number 4 on the UK and US charts, number 1 in Canada, Summer on the Coast. And the name of that band is in reference to Star Trek, actually. It's the name of a Vulcan elder from the OG series, the original series Trek. That's kind of the nerd in me that knows that kind of info. I'm sure there are a lot of Star Trek nerds out there like me. I've been watching a lot of Trek these days. Some of the new series, Strange New Worlds, that new. But, I also go back to, OG series, Next Generation. It's all good. I don't think I'm ever going to stop watching Star Trek. It's a look at your Coast Precision weather, and it's coming up next.
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6: Temperature dropping back out of the low 20s into the mid-teens tonight, with a bit of cloud cover tomorrow, partly sunny with a high at 22, and increasing cloud for Monday night to Tuesday, with a chance for some showers coming in during the day. 26 is Tuesday's high, with rain likely by evening. This is Precision Weather Meteorologist Phil Spivak for Coast 101.1.

It's Coast 101.1. There's the Paolas with Paul Hyde in a little duet there with Carol Pope from Rough Trade. Great song. Never Said I Loved You. It's Rick. Here's Dion Ferris with I Know on the Coast.

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0: 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They currently have a ticket draw set up for fundraising. That prize has a shadow box framed Newfoundland Regiment hockey jersey signed by the full team from the 2025-26 season. There's two season tickets for the home games for the 2026-27 hockey season, an NL Regiment hockey puck and two coins, and a framed NL Regiment scarf with three badges. Just $5 each for your tickets. The draw date on September 19th from Mary Brown Center. 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
1: Here's another one of your favorites.

It's Coast 101. I will be there from Glass Tiger, and I'm Rick Bailey here with you for a Sunday night. And here's a song that you might recall as the theme song for Dawson's Creek. Maybe you watched that program growing up. Here's Paula Cole on the Coast. So open.

When you think summer, you think classic hits. 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Summer 1983.

0: It's Coast 101.1, and returning to summer 1983. I think 1983 had some of the best music around, and including that one, a favorite from Eddie Grant, number one hit in Electric Avenue for your summer on the coast. And it's Rick Bailey. Yeah, might need to keep that fan on overnight. We've had some humid temperatures. Might be a good idea. Keep you cool over the next little while. We'll check in with your Coast Precision Weather coming up.
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0: For PuroClean, the paramedics of property damage, water, fire, mold, and more, PuroClean has you covered.
8: Temperatures dropping back out of the low 20s into the mid-teens tonight, with a bit of cloud cover tomorrow, partly sunny with a high at 22, and increasing cloud for Monday night to Tuesday with a chance for some showers coming in during the day. 26 is Tuesday's high, with rain likely by evening. This is Precision Weather meteorologist Phil Spivak for Coast 101.1.

Coast 101.1 with Def Leppard and Pour Some Sugar on Me. Hey, it's Rick Bailey, Sunday night. Now, you enjoyed a little bit of smooth sailing with Yacht Rock on the Coast a little earlier today with Dana Parsons. But there's going to be a cruise ship in for tomorrow morning into St. John's Harbor. The National Geographic Explorer Lindblad Expeditions will be in at 6 a.m., 154 passengers. Here's Four Non Blondes.

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1: For the second straight day, I'm coming to work with no jacket.
2: Uh-huh.
1: If I wear a jacket, no one can see my tattoo.
2: Okay. No. You know, you could roll up a sleeve or whatever.
1: Yeah, I could, but yeah. No. This is the life that I've chosen now.
2: Right.
1: I have to bed up a tattooed individual.
2: Gangster life's for you.
1: I have to be more cool about things.
2: Right. 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

It's Coast 101.1 Kim Kearns with Betty Davis Eyes. How are you? My name's Rick. Enjoying another Sunday. Got a Summer on the Coast hit, and we're going to hear some London Beat from Summer 1990 in just a moment. Here's the Cars You Might Think on Coast 101.1.

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0: It's Coast 101, Summer on the Coast, with dance pop group London Beat. And as their name would imply, they're from London in the UK. From their second album, they release I've Been Thinking About You in August of 1990, and that would top charts right across Europe and would reach number one on Billboard's Hot 100 in the U.S. and top the charts here in Canada, too. It's Rick Bailey. And, you know, if you're thinking that you've heard a song a second time, well, don't be afraid to give us a phone call on the coastline to call us out on it. And that's during your work week, from Monday to Friday between 9 a.m. and 5 p.m. If you're feeling a bit of deja vu and you've heard the exact same song again and you're saying, what's going on? Well, maybe we've made a mistake. You got to call us out on it. Give us a phone call on the coastline, 709-754-1011, and tell us which song we've played a second time. And you could win some easy money. Instant cash with the Coast $1,000 no repeat workday with Dunn Financial Group. 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
1: I'm Bill Sharp with Cool Jazz on the Coast, and I have Krista Radosky and Bill Brennan in the studio to talk about the upcoming Harbor Jazz and Blues Festival. It'll be great to see some jazz and blues as a festival in our city again. It has to be exciting for you.
2: Absolutely. We know that there's so much love and enthusiasm for jazz and blues in this province, and at the Majestic Theater, we've been programming a lot of it and seeing audiences come out, so we're really excited to bring back a festival to celebrate this music.
3: There's such a wealth of entertainers here, jazz musicians and blues musicians, that we can do this festival with so many local musicians, and it's comprehensive, Bill.
1: So when is it going to take place?
3: It's August 26th to the 30th, and many of the events are happening at the Majestic Theater and at Theater Hill, but also at the Battery Cafe and Solancha and at Aaron's Pub.
1: Well, guys, thanks for coming in to talk to us about the Harbor Jazz and Blues Festival. Looking forward to it. I know people will be looking forward to this, so thanks very much.
3: Thank you.
2: Thank you so much.
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6: Temperatures dropping back out of the low 20s into the mid-teens tonight, with a bit of cloud cover tomorrow, partly sunny with a high at 22, and increasing cloud for Monday night to Tuesday, with a chance for some showers coming in during the day. 26 is Tuesday's high, with rain likely by evening. This is Precision Weather meteorologist Phil Spivak for Coast 101.1.

It's Coast 101.1 Blue Rodeo, Till I Am Myself Again. And Rick Bailey enjoying a nice relaxing Sunday. That's what it's all about. Hope you've enjoyed some of the great weather we've had. Yeah, we've had some pretty warm temperatures, and they'll continue, thankfully. Here's